0: Memories are the key, not to the past, but to the future.
1: Hey you!
0: Elke zondagavond om 10 uur op LIM. Memories. Taking you back in time. Some memories are unforgettable.
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0: Memories. Sometimes it only

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A distant moaning of a train seems to play a sad refrain.

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So I take my guitar to pass some time. 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I hold your picture to my chest.

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Kinda lonely now, and it's raining all over the world. Oh, have you ever been lonely, people, and you feel that it was raining all over this man?

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1: Harry,
0: 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Taking you back in time.
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1: God is good. And all the time. God is good.
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0: So my pa euro ne egi oso.
2: Ino nyang, ino dringi. 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By the way, we lavatory, no forget it, over a paar weken, dames her, over a paar weken, over a paar weken, de ama filter is seka boto. Ja, over een paar weken dan ben ik filter alasande en place ba. Nog een wachtief. Nas don filteres do luku a kalender. Amei wakta datum.